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0: your weekend? 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

0: 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Doc's Commerce Smokehouse, Spitfires on State. 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

0: There'll be a Kohl's Center October 11th, Smashing Pumpkins at 102.9 The Hog. 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That's right. You can with the official merch that we've got out. 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

Papa Het celebrating 63 years on the planet by sucking in a helium-filled. Just go check out Papa Het on Instagram because it's hilarious to have him sound like it. It's SDP on the

0: Aaron Lewis at 102.9 The Hog. And speaking of live events, we've got The Hog presenting Five Finger Death Punch at AmFam Amp. That's coming up on next Wednesday, August 13th. The Hog app is your chance to win tickets and qualify to win a signed Five Finger Death Punch guitar. You can get all the details and get entered to win right on the Hog app. Now, during the rest of the week, Mindy will have pit tickets available during Kill a Half Hour. And I do believe Borna and Mandy might have some tickets as well. Foo Fighters on this Saturday, going to be at Soldier Field. I've got them lined up next.
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2: 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Wounded in Vietnam, serving as a combat medic in the 101st Airborne, George's action earned him the Silver Star, Bronze Star for Valor, and Purple Heart. If there is an event in the Milwaukee area honoring veterans, George will be there quietly offering his support to others. 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
1: Hi, this is Dan Buttrey, combat veteran of the Iraq War. At the end of the Revolutionary War, George Washington established the Badge of Military Merit, recognizing incredible acts of valor during combat. The original heart-shaped ribbon made out of purple silk was first issued by Washington directly to three Revolutionary War veterans. On the 200th anniversary of Washington's birth, Wisconsin native Douglas MacArthur helped establish the Purple Heart Medal for military personnel wounded in combat. Today, approximately 1.9 million veterans have received this Medal of Valor, with August dedicated as Purple Heart Month, honoring all of our nation's heroes killed or wounded in combat.
0: Ewald Automotive and 1029 The Hog remain committed to serving southeastern Wisconsin's veterans and the families of veterans with the utmost dignity and excellence. 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

0: Andy, do you know what an isthmus is? Two sides of water, yeah. And isthmus is both sides. I don't know how to say, how would you say isthmus?
1: Isthmus. 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
13: 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In the field of local live home entertainment. Oh my God!
14: I need your help. I can't tell you what it is. You can never ask me about it later. And we're going to hurt some people.
15: Whose car are we going to pay?
16: What would you say? You do here.
17: I'll tell you what I do, man. Two chicks at the same time, man.

0: Let's see, wildfire hazard level.
1: Well, Spokane is in rough shape right now. That was the big story that I saw this morning. Well, they have 60,000 people or houses that they've evacuated. Yeah, it's not good.
0: Wildfires in Spain were encroaching on Madrid. And they used a bull ring as an animal shelter.
1: Oh, okay. Sure. It's not usually what it's used for. It's usually to kill bulls. Yeah.
0: Yeah, let's see. In the village of San Martin de, big long name, the Safari Madrid organization and Spanish Civil Guard evacuated animals from farms and sanctuaries. In one case, a bull ring was converted into a shelter for horses, ponies, donkeys, goats, cats, and dogs. That sounds like a lot.
1: Quite an assembly.
0: I know. Can they all get along? Horses, nope. Ponies, donkeys? Nope.
1: Horses are, Kerry will be the first to tell you, really aggressive.
0: Mm.
1: When they're unhappy, they just start biting the things they don't like cows, for starters. Can't really keep them in the same pen, but maybe they have dividers.
0: I wondered about that.
1: Or maybe it's like,
0: just let them all loose in the bull ring.
1: Or you could burn, you know.
0: And it becomes like the African veldt. Safari Madrid took in evacuees from the Cuna Iberica Wildlife Center, including Eurasian lynx, Iberian wolf, and four vultures.
1: I think the vultures would just fly away. You know, they're not really stuck there. A vulture just take to the air and go someplace else, but
0: yeah. But okay. Apparently they didn't make it. They had to be.
1: All right. Maybe there's more of a story to the vultures.
0: Well, they had to be anesthetized. Maybe they did make it. They were given a relaxing shot. The rescued donkeys, like many others, were their homes burned. They had no place to go.
1: Okay, so they're going to have to relocate all these animals. They can't just turn them loose back to the charred ground that they were once living on. Even though it will be lush green grasslands quicker than we think. That's what wildfires do, right? You look at it and a month later.
0: In Africa every year, the wildfire season. And they often,
1: it happens here, with our fires.
0: Open up nuts.
1: Yeah, right. That's the whole thing, right? Is the heat
0: reseed the ground.
1: Busted open by the heat of the fire. It's a pretty nifty plan.
0: In Catalonia, the region of Spain, the Tivissa donkey firefighters have been used to help prevent future fires as they graze on dry vegetation. You set them out and, I guess, clean up the forest floor a little bit. And they're donkeys, so they don't get a lot of blowback. That started in 2010 with a few animals, and now they operate 62 donkeys patrolling both public and private land.
1: Mm-hmm. Boy, I don't know if I like that. It's the only thing that stands between me and wildfire is a donkey's appetite.
0: Donkey grazing?
1: Yeah. I mean, I'll take it, but maybe there's other things too. Like, well, the donkeys help, and this helps, and we've done this and that. But I hope that's not the only thing they're doing.
0: Well, it'd be hard to judge whether or not they're effective unless you have pictures or stats that show fires are down since you released donkeys grazing donkeys into the area.
1: No, it cuts down on wildfires. Donkeys.
0: Who knew?
1: Really? Explain. Well, they eat all the grass.
0: Compared to sheep or goats, donkeys can handle tougher, drier vegetation and move more efficiently through rough terrain.
1: Give me a donkey.
0: I would have thought the goats were
1: great
0: at that.

0: health issues. First of all, if you have other health issues, you shouldn't be eating a Taco Bell. Right.
1: Everybody has other health issues. Everybody's got some.
0: But if you have other health issues, underlying health issues that could complicate things, then it gets to be a bigger problem.
2: Mm-hmm.
0: But the big matzo ball hanging out here is those 11 days that Taco Bell, they're going, what were you waiting for? Just hoping, I guess. I guess we were hoping that it would get better.
1: I've sort of sworn off Taco Bell some time ago, but I was hitting it lately.
0: Yeah? All right.
1: No problems.
0: Yeah, look at you. You're fine.
1: Picture of health.
0: Yeah, there you go. So that's kind of, is that going to percolate up into anything? Like, oh boy, here we go, the Taco Bell 11-day.
1: The market will decide.
0: Is the president of that company going to get a cell phone and have you call him?
2: Well, it's gotten more serious now that two people have died, so
0: that's pretty
2: serious. Before it was just, they were probably like, it's a little diarrhea, but it'll be fine. Now it's like, uh-oh, we should have said something, maybe.
0: They'll hire a law firm that drags this out for 20 years until, it's like, okay, there, see, nothing happened.
2: Mm-hmm.
0: We'll keep filing injunctions and habeas corpuses and all that stuff.
1: You don't even know what habeas corpus means.
2: Give him a habeas corpus on this.
0: Can I
2: use the old habeas?
0: I'd like a habeas corpus there, please. Do you know what that is? Will it slow things down a little bit? No. Sit down. Overruled. 620.
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4: 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Today, approximately 1.9 million veterans have received this Medal of Valor, with August dedicated as Purple Heart Month, honoring all of our nation's heroes killed or wounded in combat.
3: Ewald Automotive and 1029 The Hog remain committed to serving southeastern Wisconsin's veterans and the families of veterans with the utmost dignity and excellence. 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
10: Hey, Dad. 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Yeah, she's my stepmom, but now I can't stand that. 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Well, that's it. 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
13: One call, that's all.
14: Injured?
13: 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All right, we're short on time, Tim.
15: Saw a really weird story yesterday. Weird. And it sort of has a Milwaukee tie because Josh Maurer is still part of the Brewers radio team. I believe he, when Levering goes to TV, correct me if I'm wrong, listeners, Maurer comes in and does radio games. And he has been the voice of Boston College basketball for 9 seasons.
13: That wouldn't interfere with his Brewer obligation at all, right?
15: Yeah, a lot of these broadcasters have side gigs and, you know, things across the country. And
13: I've seen Lane Grindle doing other things. You know, it's a little odd to go, hey, that guy's our announcer. What's he doing a football game for? Or something like that.
15: He and the color analyst have been doing, have been working together for 9 years. And that color analyst, Kevin Collins, has been working with the team for 13 years. They were both fired yesterday because apparently the new head coach, who is Bill Murray's son, Luke Murray,

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1: It's one thing living with a stuffy nose, but it's entirely another when it also runs like a faucet. I'm Dr. Madan Kandula with Advent.

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15: /9:24 with Bob and Brian. 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
16: All right, it's Tuesday, August 4th, 2026, 216th day of the year. 149 days remain. It's National Chocolate Chip Cookie Day, National White Wine Day, and I think you'll like this one, International Owl Awareness.
15: You know, Day. I do like the owl.
16: Yeah.
15: Very, very, very underrated when people are naming their favorite birds. Nobody ever names an owl.
17: Or I like the hawk. You know, the red-tailed hawk can fly at 124 miles, can dive at 155 miles an hour. Yeah, you know, an owl can eat at night, find food at night. Its head is a radar.

0: But they can't.
1: Yeah. No, they're birds are cool.
0: Move their eyeballs. Did you know this?
1: Yes. Yeah, that's why their head is
0: their head will swivel all over the
1: swivel,
0: place.
1: Yeah.
0: But their eyeballs don't really move for them.
2: And their stealth.
1: Yes.
2: You can't hear them coming.
1: Right. Their feathers are not like that of other birds. They're more hair-like. Mm-hmm. That's why they can't fly at night, and they can't hear at night if it's raining. Or they can't fly in the rain, because they're literally grounded. They can't fly in that. And they can't hear in that either, because their whole face is their hearing device. It's just too much noise. But, you know, the loon is pretty solid as far as birds go. So
2: pretty to look at.
1: Yeah.
2: And to listen to.
1: Oh, get out of here. I know a guy who says, when he's up north, call of the loon, the little thing they do on the lake at night, makes him horny.
0: Oh, well, no. Wow. We just didn't need to hear that. Oh,
2: never had that happen.
0: I don't want to.
2: I feel peaceful.
0: I don't know that.
1: I don't know if he is kidding or not.
0: Yeah, just, well. What kind of person says that?
1: I don't know. Maybe it's a relative. I don't know.
0: Weird.
1: Maybe a brother.
0: Freak. This date, 1892, Abby and Andrew Borden found brutally murdered in their Massachusetts home. Andrew's daughter and Abby's stepdaughter, Lizzie, was the prime suspect, though her alibi had her walking out to the family barn to eat pears. I was just going out for a pear snack.
1: So you're out. Okay, let's just get the Columbo here. Let's just go your story again there, Lizzie. You're in the barn eating pears, and you didn't hear two people screaming for their lives as a hatchet-wielding maniac is running through your house?
0: She would be the only suspect tried for the murders, for which she was eventually acquitted.
1: Pear eating would seem like a quiet sort of activity, like you would hear nature.
0: Maybe she really slobs into
1: them. That's what I was thinking.
3: Hey, why don't she eat a pear for me and show me what that goes like?
0: Afterward, she resumed her life in Fall River, where she would die of pneumonia 35 years later. 1914, Woodrow Wilson declares the United States will remain neutral in any conflicts as World War I continues to escalate. But when Germany blockaded the British Isles, the U.S. was cut off from one of its main trading partners. An American entry into the conflict grew imminent. And then after the Germans were trying to get the Mexicans to invade us, and they sunk
1: the Lusitania. You got to do something about that. Now you got to do something, right?
0: Wilson finally got off his dead ass.
1: Yeah. It goes back to Hoosiers.
0: And then he told Teddy Roosevelt he could not lead a regiment into battle.
1: Right. It goes right back to Hoosiers. That guy in the barbershop, a guy stands naked and howls at the moon in his yard. Not a problem. Stands in my yard and does that. Now I got to do something about it. So,
0: 1936, American track star Jesse Owens wins the long jump at the Summer Olympics in Berlin, Germany, on the eve of... Well, not maybe the cusp, anyway, pre-World War II. It was his second medal at the Games and came at a time when Hitler was espousing his plan for an Aryan master race. In this event, Owens tied with German jumper Lutz Long. Lutz Long, and he's in the long jump.
1: Oh, I see, yeah.
0: But in the second, Owens clobbered the standing record, leaping 26 feet, 5.5 inches, the first to exceed 26 feet. And that record would stand for 24 years. 1987, the Fairness Doctrine is reined in by the Federal Communications Commission. The regulation required all broadcasters to present controversial issues of public importance in a way that was deemed honest, equitable, and balanced. It's not been a thing for quite some time. Before that, even.
1: You know. Well, the question floating around out there now is, do we even need an FCC? Federal Communications Commission. And I don't know the arguments for and against it, but I'm like...
0: We'll tell broadcast entities what frequency they can have. 2007, NASA launches the Phoenix Mars Lander. The first explorer to land on one of Mars's poles marked the sixth successful landing on Mars. 5 months into the mission, in November of 2008, NASA lost contact with the lander. Even so, scientists were still happy that all these scientific experiments were able to be completed on schedule. Who was the world's highest paid actor in 2015?
1: 2015, George Clooney. 10 years ago, George Clooney.
0: Robert Downey Jr.
1: Oh. Iron Man?
0: Iron Man and...
1: Sherlock Holmes?
0: Yeah. Net worth listed at $80 million. That's nothing now, right?
1: Not my world, it's not.
0: And birthdays. Cole Sprouse and Dylan Sprouse from The Sweet Life of Zach and Cody. They're both 34. Greta Gerwig, director of Barbie and some others, 43. Kyle Cook from Summer House is 44. Abigail Spencer, All My Children, 45. It's Meghan Markle's birthday today.
1: Oh, do you hear what I said about her earlier?
0: Yes.
1: Then I said, when we were talking about
0: Harry, a witch.
1: Then he went home to that witch and...
0: She's 45.
4: Yeah, you let her have it, man.
0: On her birthday. Yeah. 45. Doesn't look it.
1: Feel kind of bad. No, she looks good.
0: It's because of all the spells.
4: And on incantations.
1: On her birthday?
0: Yeah.
1: Now you're worse than me because you knew it was her birthday and you said that.
4: Yeah, that's worse. Yeah.
0: Jeff Gordon is 55. Daniel Day Kim from Lost and Hawaii 5-0. 58. James Tupper, Little Big Lies, 61. Barack is 65 today. Billy Bob is 71 today. Also born on this date. Louis Armstrong in 1901 and Queen Elizabeth's mother, Elizabeth, the Queen Mother, in 1900, and that's history.
1: 9:32, Carrie News is coming up.
4: 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I am Mindy. 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
1: efficiency
0: to build what were called in England Merlin engines, but
1: the answer
0: The Allisons were in the early Mustangs, and one question line.
2: Good morning, gentlemen. Long-time listener, first-time caller.
0: Mm-hmm.
2: How long have you been on the air in Milwaukee?
1: 39 years, and what's today's date? The 4th? 14 days, I think. Maybe 15 days. There you go. You asked.
0: And
1: I can probably get it down to hours for you.
0: And one question line. All right, then.
1: Boy,
0: That's all the time we had.
1: Really started off with a head of steam there, and just like, that's it. Like the Colorado, just nothing but a frothy, disgusting end.
0: The Colorado River phone segment.
1: But I was happy to feature root beer today on the one question line.
0: Punch.
1: Carrie's next with the news. It's 9:51.
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0: Not so much.
1: Never works on them. They've seen everything at the DMV.
2: I totally
0: go away and come back later. And the kid was also not only hyperactive, but also terminal. From what
1: according to her story.
2: Terminal.
0: Yeah. Up,
1: sympathy.
0: Yeah.
1: Yeah.
0: And the mother couldn't take care of the child because blah, and so grandma was and blah. And
2: she tells this whole story at the DMV?
1: At the window.
0: Yeah, like
1: where everyone can hear.

0: thing. I don't really know.
1: My favorite trip to the DMV was a guy behind the counter was dealing with this dude who was trying to get a title for his car, and he did not have any of the correct paperwork. And finally, after about 5 or 10 minutes, these guys, him going back and forth and trying to explain to the guy behind the counter who does this for a living.
2: Correct.
0: Yeah.
1: Why this is okay. This is what they gave. The guy behind the counter finally just yelling at him. Just, I mean, the whole place stopped when he was, sir.
0: Yeah.
1: I've heard your story. This is not the paperwork. This is not. And he just went on and told the guy. And the guy, even after that, wanted to explain to him why this was okay. Great show. Yeah. I didn't mind it. I wasn't
2: something to do.
1: It didn't make me uncomfortable. I just perked up and started watching.
0: Had some chocolate covered peanuts and a drink.
1: Yeah, right. I didn't think, I'm going to look away. I'm going to act like this isn't happening. No, I stared right at it. It's great. Thank you, DMV. But last time I was there, I almost couldn't move fast enough for him. Window to window. It was
0: really?
1: Moving so
0: Boy,
1: quickly.
0: That's...
1: Yeah, I didn't have my paperwork. You know, I was filling stuff out and ding, there goes my number. It's like, oh, I'm not, hold on.
2: Yeah.
1: Yeah, there was literally nobody there. So, that wasn't as much fun as the whole.
2: Yeah, the, you know, watching somebody lose it on somebody else. Sure, I would agree with you.
0: I'm sure that happens every day.
1: Yeah, just
0: at some point during the day, someone's going to exasperate.
2: I like watching the teenage driver candidates, you know, the ones who are there to try to get their license. Or the ones who successfully get it, and then the mom's high five.
1: Yeah,
2: it's just, I like that part of the DMV. I think it's cute.
1: Yeah. I had to explain to, I think, two out of my three daughters when I took them for their driver's test when they were sitting. Both of them had this doubt as they're going to take their driver's tests. What if I don't pass? What if I don't pass? And both times I just said, look around in the other cars. Do you think those people are smarter or more skilled than you are?
2: Right.
1: Really? They got a license.
2: Good point.
1: DMV gave them a license. You're going to get your license.
2: Mm-hmm.
1: It's going to happen in just a minute. Just have a little faith in yourself.
0: Don't hit anything.
1: Yeah, yeah, yeah. I think I might have said, do you know how badly you have to screw up to not get your license? I got it the first time. I got my license on the first try. It's 10:04.
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Jason looking for a winger for the first of two W's in Go Brew Crew. We're spelling it out, and I think we will have time for a second go. So think about that. G and O. Alicia in Milwaukee kicks off the spelling of crew with Creed with arms wide open.

0: UPS Tony and Brian and Merton taking that second R in Go Brew Crew, and I believe we will have room for a second go. So start thinking of a band that starts with the letter G or O for Go Brew Crew Go. Going to the game tonight. That's why we're doing the theme. And we need to rally around them for a win. 414-799-1029, the Better Business Bureau talk and text line. You know what? I'll open that G and O up to song titles to give you more options as well.
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2: 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Guess what? 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
10: But we were okay with that. That's the decision we made, you know.
8: Yeah.
10: That's the path we went down. We were okay with that.
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0: Have you opened up the Hog app yet today to get yourself entered to win those Five Finger Death Punch tickets and qualify to win that signed guitar? 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The Hog presents Five Finger Death Punch American Family Amp a week from Thursday. 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Born and Mandy have those this afternoon as well. 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

0: 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I don't know.
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0: 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The first, of course, those pit tickets for Five Finger Death Punch. 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
1: Half of us would choose nothing at all. What is it? Hi, The Hog.

0: Eye of the Hog.
1: Yeah, what was the question?
0: Half of us would change nothing at all. What is it?
1: Death.
0: Death was actually going to be the first clue, with estate being the second clue. So the answer was inheritance.
1: Okay.
0: But the first caller got it.
1: Hey, Mindy, how come you guys don't play like Rock Blocks, like three songs in a row anymore, when you guys used to be Laser?
0: We'll still do that on specialty weekends.
1: Yeah, okay.
0: Yeah, we still do that.
1: Okay. Because I haven't heard it in a while, but that's all right. Just keep jamming.
0: Right on. We plan to.
1: All right.
0: Have a good
1: Take
0: day.
1: Care.
0: Bye.
1: You too.
2: It's the

0: crew. I'll be at the game cheering for a win. Borna and Mandy are coming in. They've got another shot at those five-finger death punch tickets in the pit. And the Hog app, another chance to win those tickets. The Hog presents Five Finger Death Punch, American Family Amp, a week from Thursday. Open the Hog app. Get entered to win. You'll also qualify for a signed five-finger death punch guitar. Get all the details on that Hog app.
1: Hey, it's Bob and Brian in the morning.
2: Hi, we're Bob and Brian. Wednesday's coming. Guess what? We have another show.
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0: in a couple months when that comes out in November.
1: Yeah.
0: I would think. I don't know.
1: Yeah. So, couple things. Couple, two, three things. Jelly Roll, I'm still waiting on his daughter to, like, divulge the information. Remember when she said that we just, it's going to break the internet when we find out actually what happened between Jelly Roll and Budding XO? Like, we have no idea what really went down and we'll look at them differently. So, waiting on her to spill that. Also, Jelly Roll taking a break from, you know, touring and whatever. Bunny bought herself a Rolls Royce.
2: No. Oh, okay.
1: So, everybody heals in their own ways.
0: Yes, yeah, right.
1: I think I would go the Rolls route as well if you had the ducats. If you have $500,000 to drop on a vehicle, why not? You know what I mean? Ariana Grande, I know more about this than I need to because, you know, I work for some other stations where Ariana Grande is one of the core artists. And her whole thing is, you know, people were like, oh, the criticism on how she looks because she's very thin and people are worried, like, is she okay? And that it was like, oh, okay, she's going to take time off because she doesn't want to deal with criticism. And now she's like, well, I've had this time off scheduled ever since I've scheduled this tour. But she did supposedly drop out of another show and she is going to be in that movie. So, yeah, you're right. Like, that press tour is probably going to be a thing. What if Jelly Roll and Ariana Grande did take a break together and then ended up in love?
0: Well, he's skinny now, too, so might work out. It's not like it's the skinny chick with the fat guy kind of thing.
1: Okay, but that can be a thing, though, Bourne. Sure. Skinnies don't have to be with skinnies, and fats don't have to be with fats.
0: Absolutely. I'm saying that either way, it could have been fine, but he's skinny now, too, since we're talking about their appearance.
1: Sure.
0: Best of luck. Best of luck to Jelly Roll and Ariana Grande, I'm sure, if they need their mental break. Don't we all, except a lot of us that... work how we do for a living can't really take.
1: No.
0: I can't really. I wish I could disappear for like 3 months and then just come back. Like, hey, Manny, I'm back.
1: Drive up in a Rolls and be like, everything's fine. I'm good.
0: January 1. I'm done for this year. January 1. I'll see you.
1: Right.
0: And I can just come
1: see
0: back
1: then.
0: And not deal with anybody here. Just come back and just slide right in like I was never left.
1: Yeah, well, know that if you disappear, I'll find you and drag you back to work.
0: Right. Exactly.
1: It's not happening.
0: Honestly, after a while, I get bored anyway. I need like a little time off, and then it's like, yeah, I can be back.
1: Sure.
0: I guarantee both those are. We'll hear about both of those long before their scheduled, however long hiatus they have planned for.
1: Absolutely.
0: Like something will happen, right?
1: Yeah.
0: All right. Next, Culver's new burger. Let's talk about that. It's the Hog.

0: Milwaukee's 1029 The Hog.
1: All right, Culver's. Watch out, Wendy's. Culver's is coming for you. Right? They specifically mentioned they're targeting Wendy's with this new burger.
2: I don't think they are. I mean, Wendy's is saying that they are bringing back their pretzel bacon pub burger. Now, Culver's has been releasing different kind of pub burgers all year long. So this isn't like a thing. I think they just want them to fight, which fine. Wendy's is actually pretty hilarious when it comes to snarky social media. So
1: yeah, they are good.
2: If you're not following them on social media, and why would you be following a fast food place? But if you do Wendy's. Anyway, so Culver's is dropping the new fried pickle pub burger that features crispy fried pickles atop a fresh, never frozen butter burger patty with cheddar cheese and brew pub sauce, all on a toasted buttered pretzel bun. Now, like I said, they've had pub burgers. They've kind of been rotating through different pub burgers throughout the year. So this isn't necessarily them coming for Wendy's, but whatever. Anyway, that's going to be out. And you can also get fried pickles as a side in case the burger doesn't have enough fried pickles for you. It seems more like competing with State Fair and all of the fried deliciousness that's about to be in our lives on Thursday than, you know, Wendy's, but whatever.
1: I guess it makes sense. I mean, yeah, you're competition with everybody. I think Culver's is a little bit different from your Wendy's, McDonald's, Burger King.
2: It's a little more high class, right?
1: Maybe because they have more stuff. Or maybe they're... Yeah, I don't...
2: They've got, like, fancier food. They've got, like, pot roasts and mashed potatoes.
1: Right,
2: and things,
1: exactly.
2: You know?
1: Like, full fish fries.
2: Cheese curds. Things are a little bit fancier at Culver's.
1: And I realize they have a drive-thru you go through, but a lot of people go into... I think way more people will sit down and eat at a Culver's than you find at a Wendy's.
2: Yeah, get your little number and...
1: I mean, when's the last time at a Wendy's, McDonald's, you actually went into one and sat down and ate there?
2: It's no memory while, right? of it. That's
1: Culver's,
2: how long
1: it's been. I'll go inside and I'll give me a pork tenderloin sandwich. I'm going to sit here and eat, and I'll get a couple refills of my pop and move on my way.
2: And then you get your concrete before you leave.
1: Sure, absolutely. All right, well, good luck to them in the burger wars. I'm looking forward to State Fair with stuff to eat starting Thursday. It'll be good. All good. Next, we'll talk about the most horrific car breakdown you've ever had coming up. It's 4 o'clock. It's 1029 The Hog.
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17: 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So things are moving very, very slow, like inching between Appleton and Capitol right now. 41 southbound, 43 southbound, getting a lot slower, a lot of brake tapping between Capitol Drive and downtown. 94 westbound, just slowest around the stadium. 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I'm Lana, that's 1029 Road Dog Traffic.
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0: I appreciate the call.
1: That's
0: thank you.
1: I'm sorry. Yep,
2: 414-799-1029, the Better Business Bureau talking text line for when did your car die at the most inopportune time. There's really no opportune time for it, though, right?
0: Right? It's You're all like, bad. Now is good. Yeah. Do it now. Right.

0: Let's welcome in Alicia, who's on the freeway. Hi, Alicia. When did the car break down?
1: Well, it didn't say break down, but it was my biggest fear. My windshield, my hood opened up.
0: Your windshield opened
1: on
0: up?
1: On the freeway.
2: No, the hood opened up.
1: My hood came up.
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1: Yeah.
0: Oh, your front. Okay. 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
1: Take five.
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4: Air five.
5: Welcome to the game. Hi, what's your name?
6: Steven.
5: David, do you understand how to play five at five?
7: Steven, I think.
5: Steven, I'm sorry.
6: No.
5: All right, let's start over. Your name?
6: Steven.
5: Steven, I'm sorry. Steven, do you understand how to play five at five?
6: No.
5: Okay. I don't know if you're saying no to the name or no to the game. Or both, but...
7: All the things.
5: 15 seconds will go on the clock, Steven. Mandy's going to give you a topic. It's going to be an Irish Fest-themed topic, so you have to just name five items that correspond to that topic. For example, Irish Fest Day 1 was name five things that are green, and our guy couldn't do it. So it's not going to be that, but it'll be something like that. Do you understand?
6: I got it.
5: Okay. I turn you over to Mandy for the gameplay. Good luck, Steven.
7: Well, Steven, why have you never played 5 at 5 before?
6: I've never gotten in. Too busy.
7: Well, yeah, no, that is true. But have you heard the game played?
6: I have.
7: Okay, so you've heard it, you've just never played before. Okay, great, great, great. Well, we're happy to have you, Steven. Your topic today, your Irish Fest-related topic, is to name five things you might wear to Irish Fest. And your time starts now.
6: Four-leaf clover. Green shoes with the belt buckles. A shirt that says, I like to party.
7: Only 15 seconds. Yep.
6: Socks.
7: Yep. Nope.
6: Oh.
7: Nope. Sorry.
5: You're out of time there, Steven.
7: It's only 15 seconds. It is a timed activity. That usually is out of time.
5: You were getting there. I was going to.
7: You were getting there.
5: I was even going to give him green shoes with a belt buckle as two things.
7: Same. I counted that as two as well, but then it all just kind of went.
5: Sorry, Steven. You can try again some other time, man.
7: Did he say a shirt that says, I like to party?
5: Yeah, I think, which I like. Can we just give him the prizes, Mandy?
7: I mean,
5: it's good answers there.
7: Is there anything else we could do for him, Bourne? You know, let's put him on hold and see. No. Let's just see.
5: Yeah, okay. Hang on, Steven. We're suckers for creative answers. That's one way you could maybe get to us.
7: A t-shirt that says, I like to party.
5: It's true, though.
7: Yeah, okay, but first he said a four-leaf clover. How exactly would you wear that? Would that be a pin
5: or would you? Little pin, yeah.
7: Like put it over a certain. Okay.
5: Put a pin on your I like to party shirt with your
7: belt buckle
5: and your green shoes.
7: Green shoes. Still only four things, though, Bourne.
5: Maybe shoes count as two, right and left? Okay. That's the best I can offer you, man.
7: That's what we're doing right now. That's what we're doing.
5: We'll play again tomorrow. We're going to do Roll with the Punches for Five Finger Death Punch Pit tickets here coming up at 5:30. Stay close. 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
1: For Five Finger Death Punch tickets, welcome to Roll with the Punches. Hi, what's your name?
2: My name is Jose.
1: Jose, all right. I got questions about punches of the punch variety. You get two out of three, the adult variety. Mm-hmm. Two out of three correct, Jose, make you a winner for Five Finger Death Punch, okay?
2: Outstanding.
1: All right, let's start with question number one. This is the earliest punch recipes go back to the British, the English, back in the day, 1600s. So this is of the, let's start with the alcohol version of it, okay? Which spirit, Jose, was most closely associated with the earliest English punch recipes? Was it vodka, rum, or gin?
2: I'm going to say the second one. Sorry.
1: Second one, rum? Rum punch?
2: Rum.
1: Yes. And that lasted to today. Rum punch is correct for that one.
2: Thank you. All right.
1: You sound relieved there.
3: Right, he was nervous.
1: You got a little bit, of breathing room here, Jose. Just got to get one of these next two correct. Let's stick with the traditional recipes, but this, it's not just booze in there. There's other stuff that goes in there, okay? So traditional punch recipes, Jose, typically included all of these except, how do you want to say this? Typically included all but which one of these? Which one of these was not typically part of the recipe, okay? Was it citrus?
2: Okay.
1: Was it tea? Or tomato juice?
2: I'm going to say tea.
1: No, tomato juice.
3: Come on, Jose. Tomato juice in a punch?
1: Hey, tomato juice would stick out.
3: Get out of here.
2: No, I don't know too much about drinks. I'm just a beer drinker.
1: Okay.
3: All right, well, I'm going to get you to try some punches.
1: We're going to bring it down out here to our part of the country, the Midwest here, Wisconsin, Minnesota here, the upper Midwest, where it typically gets cold in the winter. But what frozen dessert is commonly added to Midwestern party punch to make it a little bit frothy?
3: Mm.
1: Is it vanilla ice cream, sherbet, or gelato?
2: Sherbet?
1: You know what, Jose? I'm going to give you that because that's initially the answer that came back to me, but I was doing some more digging to make sure that was right. Ice cream also can be added.
3: Yeah.
1: So I would accept it. The only thing you would have lost with gelato, I'm going to say, no, there's no gelato in there. But sherbet or vanilla ice cream can be used to make it frothy. That's what, it'd be like in a Tom and Jerry, Mandy. Ever had one of those?
3: I have not, but I was like, oh, that's tricky because I have heard of both sherbet and the vanilla ice cream. So
1: that's
3: nice job, Jose.
1: Jose, you did it.
3: Woo!
2: Thank you. Nice. You guys rule, man.
3: Yeah.
1: Take a deep breath, and you know, they sell beer at AmFam Amp, so you can have that. Go back to your basics for Five Finger Death Punch when you go. All right, man?
2: Thank you, man.
3: I don't think tomato juice punch is going to be hitting the shelves anymore.
1: No, it sounds really gross. Yeah. I thought that was the most obvious one out of the three.
3: I agree.
1: More tickets for Five Finger Death Punch can be yours in the Hog app. Download at 1029 The Hog in your app store because you can enter to win tickets there and qualify to win a signed Five Finger Death Punch guitar.
3: I like
1: only
3: that.
1: Spot you can win the guitar is in the app. So we'll play again tomorrow. The Borna and Mandy Show, thanks to Mantality. 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
1: Well, we'd love to see you Thursday at the Wisconsin State Fair. 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I'm told, Mandy, it was explained to me, we're not back to the grandstand as we were. We're kind of just by the Products Pavilion right around the corner. Right around the corner.
2: All right.
1: So just look for us. Just walk around the Products Pavilion outside. You'll run into the Hog Pen.
2: Great.
1: We're going to, Mandy and I'll be doing that same thing on right. 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I guarantee you.
2: Where are we?
1: I guarantee I'll say whatever way we're at, I'm gonna say, let's go this way. It'll be the wrong way. It'll be the long way to get there.
2: All right.
1: But all throughout the State Fair, you can register to win the Hog and Painting by Christopher's Fuel Your Summer at the State Fair. 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Got to get you out of here, Mandy. You're going to miss first pitch, but this is Ballpark Broads night.
2: Yes.
1: That you don't really go to. You go to the seats just to make an appearance.
2: Just
1: and then
2: to
1: go
2: put
1: back.
2: Our butts in there and be like, right. Yes,
1: we're so that's why. That's why
2: seats.
1: You're not really that urgent
2: don't
1: to get out of here.
2: So, I mean, I care.
1: I see Mindy's still here because she's one of the four Ballpark
2: she's
1: Broads.
2: She's one of the Ballpark Broads, yeah.
1: And I work with the two of you every day, and I know the other two you're going with. And my, I feel tired tomorrow. I don't need to be going already, so have fun.
2: It will be a fun time indeed. Our third annual Baseball Broads, Ballpark Broads?
1: Ballpark Broads, yeah.
2: Yeah,
1: Ballpark Baseball Broads.
2: Yeah, either way. It's the third annual BBBs.
1: BBBs.
2: We're going to go, and it's going to be a fun time. So, yeah, I got to go because I have a beverage waiting for me.
1: Bring home a win, and we'll talk about it tomorrow. Give you more chances to play for Five Finger Death Punch tickets. Irish Fest week for 5 at 5. It'll be a damn good time.
2: It will be.
1: Lana's next. 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
3: Hi, this is Dan Buttrey, combat veteran of the Iraq War. At the end of the Revolutionary War, George Washington established the Badge of Military Merit, recognizing incredible acts of valor during combat. The original heart-shaped ribbon made out of purple silk was first issued by Washington directly to three Revolutionary War veterans. On the 200th anniversary of Washington's birth, Wisconsin native Douglas MacArthur helped establish the Purple Heart Medal for military personnel wounded in combat. Today, approximately 1.9 million veterans have received this Medal of Valor, with August dedicated as Purple Heart Month, honoring all of our nation's heroes killed or wounded in combat.
0: Ewald Automotive and 102.9 The Hog remain committed to serving southeastern Wisconsin's veterans and the families of veterans with the utmost dignity and excellence. 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